0: A 24-year-old tenor saxophonist with hope in his heart and talent oozing out of his instrument moved to Kansas City and history was made. Lester Young tried out a lot of different bands, but found his home and his path to stardom with Count Basie. One of the hits he wrote for Basie was Lester Leaps In, now a jazz standard. 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

my one and only love, the title of that one. Kevin Stout and Brian Booth. And Joey Singer playing the piano. Before that, Lynn Ariel, marvelous piano player, doing Red is the Rose from the album Come Together. Tony Mowat with you. Thank you so much, my friends. You're supporting jazz, America's classical music. And it's a pleasure for me, as always, to be able to share this jazz with you. Up next is the Rio Dawn. That's what it's called. This is one by the Heath Brothers, featuring Jimmy Heath on tenor, Albert Heath playing drums. The Rio Dawn.

I Married an Angel. That was Nat Adderley. And nicely done. I like that. Before that, Count Basie with Oscar Peterson doing These Foolish Things Remind Me of You. Starting off the set, we heard a song called The Rio Dawn, Jimmy Heath and Albert Heath, from the album Endurance. A pleasure indeed to share this jazz with you, and thank you for your comments. Here's a song featuring Roy Haynes, and with him Chick Corea on piano. This is one called All the Bars Are Open.

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Wayne Wallace and his jazz orchestra. The song is called Solid. Before that, we heard Roy Haynes and All the Bars Are Open, featuring Chick Corea at the piano, of course. I'm Tony Mowat. Here's a nice version of Imagination as done by Joe Williams. This is part of an album that he did as a presentation of Nicole Yarling. It's on the MCG Jazz label. Joe Williams and Imagination.

You go around willy-nilly. For example,

Alone Together, Stanley Turrentine and the Three Sounds. Wow, that is excellent. Of course, Gene Harris playing piano. Before that, Joe Williams and Imagination from the Nicole Yarling Joe Williams Presents. This is jazz, just for you, my friends, and it's a pleasure for me to share it with you. Let's conclude this hour with B.G. Adair, Roger Spencer, Chris Brown, and Days of Wine and Roses.

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Few names in the jazz community command more respect than pianist Charles Lewis. Lewis has been a jazz performer and educator in Arizona since the 1950s. Come celebrate Charles's birthday at the Nash with all his musical friends, Friday, August 28th at 7, followed by Late Night No Cover with the Deanna Rusnak Trio at 10. Bassist Chris Ross and his band Corner Pocket pay tribute to one of the most legendary jazz bassists of all time, Paul Chambers, on Saturday, August 29th. Pianist Dave Henning leads the Sunday night jam session on the 30th at 6. Check out who's playing at the Nash. 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

5 and 7, 5 and 7, 5 and 7, 5 and 7, 5 and 7, 5 and 7, 5 and 7, 5 and 7, 5 and 7, 5 and 7, 5 and 7, 5 and 7, 5 and 7, 5 and 7, 5 and 7, 5 and 7, 5 and 7, 5 and 7, 5 and 7, 5 and 7, 5 and 7, 5 and 7, 5 and 7, 5 and 7, 5 and 7, 5 and 7, 5 and 7, 5 and 7, 5 and 7, 5 and 7, 5 and 7, 5 and 7, 5 and 7, 5 and 7, 5 and 7, 5 and 7, 5 and 7, 5 and 7, 5 and 7, 5 and 7, 5 and 7, 5 and 7, 5 and 7, 5 and 7, 5 and 7, 5 and 7, 5 and 7, 5 and 7, 5 and 7, 5 and 7, 5 and 7, 5 and 7, 5 and 7, 5 and 7,
man.

How could you do a thing like that to me? Yes, very nicely done, of course. And that's done by Carol Sloan. It's from the album I Never Went Away. Bill Easley was assisting her on tenor sax. Carol Sloan. Before that, Amma Jamal from the album The Legendary Amma Jamal. And we heard Crazy He Calls Me. I'm Tony Mowat. Up next is Pharaoh's Gold. Here's David Fathead Newman.

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1: Saxophonist Branford Marsalis is renowned not only for his work with his longtime jazz quartet, but as a featured soloist and composer for symphony orchestras. The eldest of the Marsalis brothers, Branford studied under Alvin Batiste, who urged him to attend Berklee College of Music. Branford joined his brother Winton in Art Blakey's Jazz Messengers, and they both left to form the Winton Marsalis Quintet. He formed his own quartet in 86 that still records and performs today. Branford also toured with Sting, collaborated with the Grateful Dead and Bruce Hornsby, and served as musical director of the Tonight Show Band. In 2024, he premiered a symphony commissioned by the Kalamazoo Symphony Orchestra. I'm Michelle Robbins. Branford Marsalis is on your worldwide home for jazz 24/7. 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

I'll Follow the Sun. That's the title of that one. Linda Schifalo. And with her, John DeMartino. Before that, Miles Davis, Hank Mobley doing I Thought About You. That's one of the great songs in the classic album Someday My Prince Will Come, which is on Columbia. Up next, a classic, But Beautiful, featuring Gene Harris on piano and Benny Powell playing trombone.

Summer Serenade, as done by my man Bill Mays and his trio from the album Summer Sketches. It's on the Palmetto label. Before that, Benny Powell and Gene Harris doing But Beautiful. That was recorded live at the 1990 Concord Jazz Festival. Of course, it's on the Concord label. I'm Tony Mowad. Well, we've come to the end of this hour. Let's conclude it with Jay Hogard, with James Wideman at the organ. On a clear day, you can see forever.

Saxophonist Charlie Rouse with Well You Needn't on your worldwide home for jazz 24/7, jazzphx.org. The only Thelonious Monk tune on Moment's Notice, the album that Charlie put out about 8 years after he left Monk in 1978. Good evening, I'm Michelle Robbins with Night Moods and the perfect mix of classic and modern jazz, and this hour you can enjoy the new Denise Donatelli album, Take My Breath Away, and also Volume 2 of Alternative Guitar Summit's tribute to Pat Martino. Later in the show, I'll focus the jazz spotlight on the president of the tenor saxophone, Lester Young. Now here's the great Harold Mayburn on the keyboards with Kurt Elling singing from Afro Blue, Billy's Bounce on Jazz PHX.

Saxophonist Brandon Sanders jazzing up the classic Softly as in a Morning Sunrise from Compton's Finest on jazzphx.org with Warren Wolf on the vibes. And vibraphonist Stefan Harris before that, West End Blues coming off his new album, Legacy Dances. I'm Michelle Robbins with Jazz in Phoenix. Still to come this hour, the new album by Denise Donatelli and now, Bria Schoenberg, she's put out two albums this year, centering on both of her instruments. The first one, the trumpet, and now her voice. From Indigo, here's So It Goes on Jazz PHX.

Don't you worry about a thing. As long as we've got Javon Jackson on saxophone, I don't think we have to worry about anything, do we? This is KJZZ 91.5 HD2, Jazz PHX. I'm Michelle Robbins with Jazz in Phoenix. And I just was checking out the 26-27 artist lineup for the Nash. Starting October 16th, you're going to get some incredible performances. John Clayton is bringing in his tribute to Ray Brown on the 16th, and Jeremy Pelt will be performing on the 24th. And can you believe it's been 14 years since the Nash began, and they'll be celebrating their anniversary weekend, the first weekend in November, November 6th through the 8th. Find out more information about the Nash and all the wonderful concerts coming your way this season. 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

From Cesar Fraser's new Alive album, One Night in Savannah, on jazzphx.org, doing Blues March with Jacques LeSueur on the guitar. Denise Donatelli's new album is Take My Breath Away and We Heard Go. Jeffrey Keezer is her pianist and also her musical director and arranger, with Yotam Silverstein on the guitar. Christian Tambor played That's All from Voyage, and up next is the Alternative Guitar Summit, Volume 2 of Honoring Pat Martino. Here's Blues for Mickey O. This is KJZZ 91.5 HD2 Phoenix, a service of Rio Salado College.

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I'm Michelle Robbins with Jazz in Phoenix, and this hour you can look forward to some more work from Dave Stryker on guitar, as well as Grant Green and Wes Montgomery. This hour, checking in on the guitarist. Jackie Naylor sings True Colors from Treasures of the Heart on KJZZ 91.5 HD2, Jazz PHX.

JazzPHX.org with guitarist Wes Montgomery and Unit 7 from Smokin' at the Half Note, backed by the trio of Wynton Kelly. Also June Ida, great trumpeter, and a new album, Bellflower, and Hotaru Nights. I'm Michelle Robbins with Jazz in Phoenix on JazzPHX.org. And last hour it was the vibraphonist. This hour it's the guitarist. Still to come, Dave Stryker and Grant Green. Right after Gabriel Cavazza sings Could It Be Magic? From Diavola. 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

as well on that beautiful violin piece. Before that, Gabriel Cavazza from her new album Diavola, backed by Joshua Redman on saxophone. And Joshua will be part of the new lineup for the MIM Music Theater's fall-winter concert series. 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

Pianist Michael Eckroth and Minas Messengers on jazzphx.org and 91.5 HD2 with Canto 1 from New Paths and Joey Alexander's new release, Celestial Keeper, bringing in a vocalist, Alita Moses, singing Whispers of Love. I'm Michelle Robbins. Michael's sister, Rachel Eckroth, will be a big part of the Nash's fall-winter concert series. She'll be performing a few times. Make sure you check that out at jazzphx.org. Let's get into some Conrad Herwig. His new Latin Side series, of course, is featuring the great Chick Corea, who we lost a few years ago. Here's Crystal Silence. This is KJZZ 91.5 HD2 Phoenix, a service of the Maricopa Community Colleges.

tenor sax legend Lester Young, our featured artist this hour on Jazz PHX's Jazz Spotlight. From his late 50s recording with the Oscar Peterson trio, Saint-Tropez, one of the few times in his later career where he's playing the clarinet. I'm Michelle Robbins. Lester Prez Young was one of the most influential and colorful figures in jazz history. He was the star of the Count Basie Orchestra and completely revolutionized the instrument, while his contemporaries like Coleman Hawkins were doing that heavy, aggressive style. He introduced a floating, lightweight, lyrical sound that really paved the way for cool jazz. And beyond his music, he was a trendsetter. He wore his pork pie hat. He invented slang, give me some bread, and I don't mean bread. And he got his nickname from our next artist, who got hers from him. In the 30s, when Billie Holiday was working with the Count Basie Orchestra, she decided Lester needed a nickname that reflected his supreme musical status. And the greatest person she admired was President FDR, so she named Young the President of the Tenor Saxophone. He was known as Prez for the rest of his life, and he dubbed her Lady Day for her elegant demeanor. The Prez was a master of nicknames. He named Harry Edison Sweets for his sweet style on the trumpet, and Jimmy Rawlings Mr. 5x5 for his short, stout stature. Here's Lady Day singing All of Me with the Prez on the Jazz Spotlight on KJZZ 91.5 HD2.

Lester Young with one of his originals, Jumpin' with Symphony Sid, on your worldwide home for jazz 24/7, jazzphx.org. He wrote it to honor Symphony Sid Torin. He was a late-night radio disc jockey in New York City and was one of the first major radio personalities to broadcast bebop and modern jazz. Before that, the famous DB Blues, or Detention Barrack Blues, that Lester Young wrote about one of the most traumatic experiences of his life when he was imprisoned in a U.S. Army detention barracks. I'm Michelle Robbins. Lester Young is in the jazz spotlight. Today is the 117th anniversary of his birth in 1909. And the Prez, as I said earlier, was the star of the Count Basie Orchestra. He was with him on and off for about 8 years, beginning in the 30s. And this next set features some of his early work with the band. He wrote what became his theme song, Lester Leaps In, during his time with the Count. 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

That's Pound Cake, and before that, 12th Rag, The Prez, Lester Young with the Count Basie Orchestra on the Jazz Spotlight on jazzphx.org. Young was easily recognizable. He had his signature pork pie hat, and it was also the way he held his instrument when he played. Instead of holding it straight down vertically like every other musician, he tilted his head and held the horn out to the side at about a 45-degree angle, and sometimes it almost looked like it was nearly horizontal like a flute. He created some hipster slang, too. He was the first to use the word bread as a code for money, and when he was approached to play a gig once, he said, "How's the bread smell?" He also popularized using cool to describe something fashionable, relaxed, or excellent. And I feel a draft. That was his famous phrase that he'd used to signal that he sensed hostile vibes in the room. And also, can you dig it? He used this constantly to ask if someone understood or appreciated something. So yeah, he came up with a lot of hipster slang. Billie Holiday and Lester Young up next, along with Buck Clayton, Them Their Eyes on Jazz PHX.

that little cute way of flirting with them their eyes. They make me feel so happy. They make me feel so blue. I'm falling, no stalling, falling in a great big way for you. My heart is jumping, you started something with them their eyes. You'd better look out, little brown eyes, if you wise. They smile.

Two more from Lester Young's time with the Oscar Peterson Trio on jazzphx.org. There Will Never Be Another You and T for Two. When Lester Young passed away in 1959, he was only 49, and the jazz community, they were devastated. Charles Mingus composed Goodbye Pork Pie Hat directly out of his spontaneous grief, and saxophonist Wayne Shorter wrote Lester Left Town, which became a major hit when it was performed by Art Blakey and the Jazz Messengers. Thanks for checking out the Jazz Spotlight, this week highlighting the life and career of Lester Prez Young. 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Here's Goodbye Pork Pie Hat and Lester Left Town on KJZZ 91.5 HD2 Phoenix, a service of Rio Salado College.

For All We Know, the Bob Mincer Big Band, from the album For the Moment. Good evening. 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I'm Brian Houston. Good to be with you again. Hope you're feeling good tonight. Thanks for joining me for another edition of Late Night Jazz. Some terrific new sounds headed your way. Cesar Fraser is in this first hour. Michael Eckroth is in this opening set. The pianist is joined by the band Minas Messengers on a track from New Paths, Michael Eckroth's latest. Yusef Lateef plays flute on a tune from his album The Diverse Yusef Lateef. The 1970 release takes its inspiration from the R&B, soul, and world music genres. Yusef Lateef leads Ebonis. Catherine Russell opens live at Jazz at Lincoln Center, features Ben Patterson on piano and Evan Arntzen on tenor saxophone. Catherine Russell sings Long About Midnight. This is your home for jazz at jazzphx.org.

Canto 2 on Jazz PHX. That's Michael Eckroth and Mina Spessingers. New Paths is their album. Trumpeter June Ida is part of this next set. Chris McCarthy plays piano and keyboards on Bellflower, June Ida's latest release. New Orleans jazz meets hip-hop influenced jazz on a new release starring Nicholas Payton. The band Butcher Brown plays on the album A Supreme Blue. They're a Virginia-based group, led by keyboardist DJ Harrison. Marcus Tenney plays trumpet and saxophone. Nicholas Payton and Butcher Brown perform Acknowledgement. Vocalist Marianne Sullivan leads off. From her album Prisoner of Love, here's All or Nothing at All. JazzPHX.org, your home for jazz.

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I'm Brian Houston. Glad to be with you tonight. Hope you're doing well. Thanks for joining me. Anthony Caceres is just ahead. The vocalist and bassist is leading Tamir Hendelman and Joe Farnsworth in a song off Let's Take a Trip, his latest release. First, Red Garland is joined by Kenny Burrell. Here's Walkin'. This is jazzphx.org and KJZZ 91.5 HD2 Phoenix.

What a Little Moonlight Can Do, Anthony Caceres. Let's Take a Trip is his album. Wes Montgomery opens next hour. Stay with me for more late night jazz on Jazz PHX. Cesar Fraser closes this first hour with a song from his new album, Alive, One Night in Savannah, features guitarist Jacques Leisure. Keyboardist Cesar Fraser leads Willow Weep For Me, live. This is KJZZ 91.5 HD2 Phoenix, a service of Rio Salado College.

Round Midnight, Wes Montgomery. That's on his album, In Paris. Harold Mayburn is in the band. You're listening to Jazz PHX on KJZZ 91.5 HD2, Phoenix. I'm Brian Houston. Thanks for staying with me for more late-night jazz. Glad you're enjoying the music. New sounds in this hour include the latest from Doug McDonald. Joe Pass is in this first set. He's playing a Charlie Parker composition from his album, Resonance. Richard Barata is in the middle. The drummer is leading another Charlie Parker composition, part of his album, Another Kind of Bird. Bill O'Connell, Vincent Herring, and Paul Ballenbach are in support. Richard Barata plays Little Suede Shoes. Margot Reed is up first. This is off her album, Margot Live, featuring pianist Armand Boatman. Margot Reed sings This Can't Be Love. 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

Yardbird Suite, Joe Pass on Jazz PHX. Ike Quebec is just ahead. He's leading Grant Green in a Cole Porter composition. New John Clayton starts this short set. 2-0 Duo features vocalist and longtime collaborator Rene Marie, along with his son, pianist Gerald Clayton. Here's John Clayton leading Beautiful. 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

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You're listening to Jazz PHX on KJZZ 91.5 HD2, Phoenix. Hope you're enjoying a good night. Doug McDonald is in this next set. The guitarist's latest album is an homage to some of the old jazz clubs in Los Angeles. Tribute to South Central features multi-instrumentalists Wayne Cobham and Richard Turner Jr.

Blues in the Desert, Doug McDonald, from his album Tribute to South Central. This is Jazz PHX. I'm Brian Houston. Thanks for staying up late with me tonight. You can hear jazz 24 hours a day, on air at KJZZ 91.5 HD2, online and on your phone. John Paknos wraps this hour of late night jazz. The bassist is making his debut on his self-titled release. Caleb Hines is on guitar, and Carter Varnes plays flute. John Paknos leads Floridian Winter. This is KJZZ 91.5 HD2 Phoenix, a service of the Maricopa Community Colleges.

The Dave Brubeck Quartet from the release called The Great Concerts, Amsterdam, Copenhagen, and Carnegie Hall, with their version of that Jimmy Van Heusen and Johnny Burke song, Like Someone in Love. Really tremendous, great, wonderful, terrific. What are the superlatives? Live recordings done. And it occurs to me that sometimes after a while you kind of assume everyone knows who was in the Dave Brubeck Quartet, but maybe not. So I'm going to tell you. Dave Brubeck on piano, Paul Desmond with that great sound on alto sax, Gene Wright on bass, and Joe Morello on drums. Truly, truly tremendous work. Chuck Levin's here kicking back in the jazz living room. Welcome, friends. Come on in. Pull up a seat. We got plenty of coffee and even more music. I'm telling you, this is great. Jason Klobnak coming up, and Ben Patterson, and Wynton Marsalis, and Joey DeFrancesco, Pete Mills, Emily Remler, and the Peter Sommer Septet are all coming up. But we're going to start off this set with Chet Baker, Let's Get Lost.

Booker Ervin first learned to play the trombone, taught by his trombonist father. While serving in the U.S. Air Force, Booker Ervin taught himself to play the tenor saxophone. Using the instrument, he crafted a strong career. He worked with greats, performed all over the world, and led his own groups. He passed away in 1970, weeks before his 40th birthday. Hear the music of Booker Ervin on Jazz PHX on KJZZ 91.5 HD2, Phoenix.

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1: One of the finest singers to emerge on the jazz scene in the last decade is Cecile McLaurin-Salvant. Salvant grew up in Miami, Florida, the daughter of a Haitian doctor and a French mother. As a young girl, she was trained in classical voice and studied for a year in the south of France, where she discovered jazz. The world first learned of Salvant when she won the International Thelonious Monk Jazz Competition when she was only 20 years old. Her 2015 album, For One to Love, won her first of three Grammys, and in 2020 she was awarded the prestigious MacArthur Fellowship. One of Salvant's main influences is Sarah Vaughan, recalling childhood memories of listening to her songs, along with Billie Holiday, Bessie Smith, and Betty Carter. I'm Michelle Robbins. Cecile McLaurin-Salvant is on your 24/7 Jazz Connection. 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
2: Now when you've got a man, don't ever be on the square.

A really wonderful guitarist that we lost much too soon. She was so young. Emily Remmler. And that was off of her East to West release. Hank Jones on piano. The song, of course, was East to West, a tribute to Wes Montgomery. Pete Mills ahead of that with Star-Crossed Lovers from Sweet Shadow, and Joey DeFrancesco on organ with Come Dance With Me from the release Joey D. Well, Chuck Lovins here. The Jazz Living Room wrapping up the hour. Peter Summer Septet from Happy Go Lucky Locals with Paul McKee on trombone. It's the Billy Strayhorn piece, Upper Manhattan Medical Group.

She's from British Columbia, and she is bassist Jen Hodge on bass and vocals on that particular song, Dardanella, and the Jen Hodge All-Stars. That's from the off of the release All's Fair in Love and Jazz. The CD's got a picture of her laying on top of the moon, just hanging out. Something to do, you know? I do love that. That featured Chris Davis on trumpet, Connor Stewart on clarinet and tenor sax, Josh Roberts on guitar, and Marty Elias on drums. The Jen Hodge All-Stars. Chuck Levin's here in the Jazz Living Room. Welcome, friends. Oh, yeah. We got a good time happening here. So please, join me. You're going to like it, I know. Oscar Peterson coming up. Emmett Cohen, Cheryl Benteen, Bob Kenmatsu, some Tim Horner, David K. Matthews, and B.G. Adair as well. Checking in from Nashville. There you go. Got Stanley Turrentine and the Three Sounds for you to start off from the Complete Blue Hour Sessions. Gene Harris featured on piano on this. It is Where...

Horace Parlin was stricken with polio as an infant, partially crippling his right hand. He overcame the disability to become a star pianist. Best known for his work with Charles Mingus, Horace Parlin enjoyed a career that stretched from the early 1950s to late in the first decade of this century. Hear the music of Horace Parlin on Jazz PHX on KJZZ 91.5 HD2, Phoenix.

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1: 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World-renowned guitarist and vocalist John Pizzarelli presents Dear Mr. Bennett, Thursday night, September 17th, in two shows. Grammy Award-winning bassist Esperanza Spalding returns to the MIM for three shows on Saturday and Sunday, September 19th and 20th. Check out who's coming to play at the MIM. 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

The great Billy Strayhorn piece, Lush Life. It's David K. Matthews off of his Fantasy Vocal Sessions release, you know, the one where he brings in different vocalists and all. Of course, David was on piano. Wayne DeSilva on tenor sax, and the vocalist on that was Kenny Washington. Yeah, Lush Life. Tim Horner ahead of that with A Room Full of Shoes. Ah, The Places We Feel Free, the name of that CD. Tim Horner. Bob Kenmatsu did But Not For Me from his release, I'm In Love With You. He was on tenor, David Hazeltine on piano. Going to wrap up the hour now on in the Jazz Living Room. John Jazz with Chuck Levins. Me? Yeah? Okay. Well, Beachy Adair. A superbly recorded piece here. That's what they do in Nashville. They really do. From I Love Being Here With You, a jazz piano tribute to Peggy Lee. The song, I Love Being Here With You.

That's Sylvain Luc on guitar. The song Zarmagaria. Oh, my. Yeah, what a way to start this hour of jazz here in the Jazz Living Room. Chuck Levin's here. That's me. And I'm welcoming you. Yeah, you. Come on in. We'll have some coffee, or maybe you prefer tea. That's all right, too. Really, it's okay. But have a seat and enjoy, because we are going to have a great hour of music. A great getaway, if you will. Got Doug Webb coming up, and Keith Jarrett, Iris Sullivan, Renee Marie, and Lester Young, Maxine Sullivan, and the Jazz Tet. Oh, yeah. We're going to start off this set with the Bill Warfield Big Band, a tremendous release that he did that is dedicated to the memory of his mentor and friend, Lou Soloff. We're going to hear the Dave Brubeck piece, featuring Ted Rosenthal on piano, Matt Havlin on trombone, Andy Fusco and Dan Block, Richie Perry, Bob Hanlon, Tom Olin, woodwinds, trumpets, Earl Garner, Dean Pratt, Jeff Park, Jerry Sokolov, trombones, Matt Havlin, Earl McIntyre, Doug Purviance on piano, Ted Rosenthal bass, Mike Richmond, Bob Weller on drums. Yeah, it is. The Bill Warfield Big Band, the Dave Brubeck song, In Your Own Sweet Way.

Norman Simmons was the perfect complement. Early in his career, the pianist served as a go-to sideman for stars visiting his native Chicago. Norman Simmons was part of Charlie Parker's last visit to the city. He was especially adept at working with singers, successfully accompanying stars such as Carmen McRae and Anita O'Day. Hear the music of Norman Simmons on Jazz PHX on KJZZ 91.5 HD2, Phoenix.

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We'd like you to meet a friend of ours who goes by the name of Killer Joe. Picture a so-called hippie or hip cat standing on a corner in a neatly pressed, double-breasted, form-fitting pinstripe suit, a pair of pointed-toed shoes with bold white stitches around the soles, a black shirt, long white tie, a black pencil mustache, and of course, a very wide-brimmed black felt hat. Killer Joe always has a pocket full of loot, but only the kind that jingles. You see, he likes to play the horses. He is most certainly a ladies' man. As a matter of fact, he is always willing to accept cash contributions from them for any cause, namely his own. The most important thing about Killer Joe that you have to know is that he's very much against manual labor. Killer Joe.

Good morning. We'll begin this hour of jazz with a piece from trombonist Steve Davis off of his album Images. This is called Rose Garden.

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That was the Marcus Shelby Jazz Orchestra with Maya. I'm Kate Borger. Good morning. Thank you for tuning into Jazz this morning. Lots of great music coming up this hour, including music from Houston Person and Champion Fulton, Bruce Williamson and the Manhattan Transfer, and lots more. So let's get started with bassist Christian McBride from an album called The Movement Revisited. A musical portrait of four icons, and this one is Sister Rosa.

Ron Afif's father was a boxer. Charlie Zivic loved jazz, so when his son took up the guitar, he could not be more encouraging. Ron Afif's professional career began in 1984, the year his father passed away. He's been a bandleader and a sideman for stars, including Pete Christlieb. Hear the music of Ron Afif on Jazz PHX on KJZZ 91.5 HD2, Phoenix,

Dream a Little Dream of Me, played and sung by the very talented Champion Fulton, piano and vocals, and Corey Weeds on saxophone there. Before that, we heard from tenor saxophonist Houston Person doing Canadian Sunset with Richard Wyans on piano. I'm Kate Borger. I want to welcome you to Jazz this morning and thank you for listening and remind you that if you like what you're hearing, tell a friend because we want to get the word out that we are here playing jazz every day. And we're going to go now to Grant Geisman's album, Bop, Bang, Boom. This is a song called Un Poco Español.

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1: How does the son of a classical pianist who studied the art form until he was 12 become leader of one of the best organ trios of the last decade? In the case of Larry Goldings, it's through insightful teachers like Keith Jarrett and Ron Blake, and through his studies at the New School under Fred Hirsch. After receiving his degree, he led a trio with guitarist Peter Bernstein and drummer Bill Stewart, debuting with the 1991 album Intimacy of the Blues, and still performing and recording to this day. Goldings has recorded and toured with singer-songwriter James Taylor since 2001. His music graces the soundtracks of many film and television projects. He contributed to Clint Eastwood's Space Cowboys, as well as providing ghoulish organ music for Lurch to play in the animated film The Addams Family. I'm Michelle Robbins. 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

The flutist was Bruce Williamson and the pianist Art Land. The song, The Touch of Your Lips, and you'll find that on Bruce Williamson's album, Standard Transmission. Kate Borger with you, and still to come in this hour, we'll be hearing from drummer Shelley Mann and pianist Mike Jones and his trio. Right now, we're going to go to a classic tune, starting off in perfect Ink Spots fashion. This is the Manhattan Transfer with Java Jive.

From the best of Shelly Mann, that was Doxy. Before that, we heard the Java Jive done by the Manhattan Transfer. I'm Kate Borger, and I'm going to wrap up this hour of jazz now with a delightful tune. It's the song Deed I Do, played here by the Mike Jones Trio.

Good morning and welcome to a new hour of jazz. We're going to get it started with something from the album The Best of Hank Crawford and Jimmy McGriff. In fact, this one's called Jimmy's Groove.

The singer was Paula West, and the song comes from the musical Oliver, the song Who Will Buy. I'm Kate Borger. Good morning, and thank you. Thank you for tuning in. We're going to have music this hour from John Batiste and Farnell Newton, Sonny Clark and Art Tatum, and some other artists that I think you're going to really enjoy. So stay with me as long as you can. Let's go to John Fedchuk now. He's on trombone. John Toomey's on piano. And from the album Reminiscence, this is called Brazilian Fantasy.

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1: We'd like to invite up a special guest, a friend of mine. How about a round of applause for Rachel Price, everybody?

A gorgeous version of that gorgeous song. Just love that song, The Very Thought of You. And that was John Batiste on piano, Rachel Price on vocals, and it's from the John Batiste release, Anatomy of Angels, live at the Village Vanguard. And before that, we heard from the Peter Hand Big Band with Island of the Heart. I'm Kate Borger, delighted to be with you this morning, and just so happy that you tuned in. We're going to go to a cheerful tune now from Shami Royston off of her album Beautiful Liar. This is Lovely Day.

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1: A 24-year-old tenor saxophonist with hope in his heart and talent oozing out of his instrument moved to Kansas City and history was made. Lester Young tried out a lot of different bands, but found his home and his path to stardom with Count Basie. One of the hits he wrote for Basie was Lester Leaps In, now a jazz standard. Lester Leaps In is based on the chord progression of the Gershwin's I Got Rhythm. Lester first recorded it in 1939 with Count Basie's Kansas City 7, featuring interweaving solos by Young and Basie. Young was only 29 years old when this session was recorded. 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

Off of his release, Back to Earth, that was trumpeter Farnan Luton with El Gaucho. Still to come in this hour, we'll be hearing from the singer Josephine Beavers, as well as the great Art Tatum. I'm Kate Borger, welcoming you to Jazz each and every weekday morning. Thanks so much for joining me. Let's go to a classic tune now played by the wonderful pianist Sonny Clark. This is Just a Lucky So-and-So.

Cry Me a River, a torch song if there ever was one, and really angry lyric too, really vengeful and very cathartic, I think. That was Josephine Beavers on vocal from her album Prime Time. Before that, I'm Just a Lucky So-and-So. That was from Sonny Clark, Vanna Sonny Clark, off of the album Blue Note Plays, Ellington and Strayhorn. I'm Kate Borger. We're going to go to another great pianist right now, one of the greatest. This is Art Tatum, and the piece is called Trio Blues.

Good morning. Thank you so much for joining me for a brand new hour of jazz. Going to get it started off with trumpeter Craig Friedrich from the album Out of the Blues. This is called Never Let Me Go.

The piece Blue in Green from the H2 Big Band. You'll find it on their album, You're It. I'm Kate Forger. Good morning. Glad you could join me. And I think it'll be worth your while because there's a lot of good music coming up this hour. We'll be hearing from Freddie Hubbard and Patrice Jagu, also Paul Silberglight, Dave Peck, Kelly Gray, and Carla Bley. Right now, going to the Brazilian drummer Duduca de Fonseca, also a band leader. In this case, it's from his own album, Samba Jazz and Tom Jobim. This is a song called Pedra Bonita da Gaveia.

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0: On second thought, you can tease me a little bit, but expect some teasing and squeezing in return. After all, fair is fair. What'd you say your name was again?
1: The lighter side of Duke Ellington, that was Just Squeeze Me, and it was performed there by the singer Patrice Jagu. And before that, Freddie Hubbard with Weaver of Dreams, Wayne Shorter on tenor sax, McCoy Tyner on piano on that track. Kate Borger here. Thank you for tuning in to Jazz this morning. And we're going to get into a little change of pace, something in three-quarter time right now. The song, in fact, is called Maybe I'll Change, from guitarist Paul Silberglite. And it's on his album Silberglicity.

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1: 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Few names in the jazz community command more respect than pianist Charles Lewis. Lewis has been a jazz performer and educator in Arizona since the 1950s. Come celebrate Charles's birthday at the Nash with all his musical friends, Friday, August 28th at 7, followed by Late Night No Cover with the Deanna Rusnak Trio at 10. Bassist Chris Ross and his band Corner Pocket pay tribute to one of the most legendary jazz bassists of all time, Paul Chambers, on Saturday, August 29th. Pianist Dave Henning leads the Sunday night jam session on the 30th at 6. Check out who's playing at the Nash. 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

Music from the groundbreaking composer and pianist Carla Bley from her album Life Goes On. That was the title track featuring Andy Shepherd on tenor sax. And we heard Kelly Gray doing I've Got a Right to Sing the Blues ahead of that. I'm Kate Borger, and I want to invite you to hear jazz every morning, every weekday morning I'm here, and I'm so glad you tuned in this morning. Going to go now to the Becoming Quintet from their album One Track Mind. This is called Onward.

Music from Gene Harris and Scott Hamilton doing The Lamp is Low. I'm Kate Borger. Want to thank you for tuning in this morning and let you know some of the artists you're going to be hearing. As long as you can stay with me this hour, we're going to be hearing from David Benoit and Kate Dunton, also Rob Schneiderman, Scott Hamilton, John Pizzarelli with George Shearing, and Guillerme Diaz-Gomez, all that and more. And right now, going to Milt Jackson and John Coltrane from the album Bags and Train. This is a real classic. It's The Night We Called It a Day.

Saxophonist Branford Marsalis is renowned not only for his work with his longtime jazz quartet, but as a featured soloist and composer for symphony orchestras. The eldest of the Marsalis brothers, Branford studied under Alvin Batiste, who urged him to attend Berklee College of Music. Branford joined his brother Winton in Art Blakey's Jazz Messengers, and they both left to form the Winton Marsalis Quintet. He formed his own quartet in 86 that still records and performs today. Branford also toured with Sting, collaborated with the Grateful Dead and Bruce Hornsby, and served as musical director of the Tonight Show Band. In 2024, he premiered a symphony commissioned by the Kalamazoo Symphony Orchestra. I'm Michelle Robbins. Branford Marsalis is on your worldwide home for jazz 24/7. JazzPHX.org.

That was music from the pianist and composer Kate Dunton off of her album Planet the Earth and Dear John. Before that, pianist David Benoit with The Island from his album Letter to Evan. Kate Borger here. Glad you're there. Let's move on to Rob Schneiderman now from the album Glass Enclosure, and this is Social Call.

Booker Ervin first learned to play the trombone, taught by his trombonist father. While serving in the U.S. Air Force, Booker Ervin taught himself to play the tenor saxophone. Using the instrument, he crafted a strong career. He worked with greats, performed all over the world, and led his own groups. He passed away in 1970, weeks before his 40th birthday. Hear the music of Booker Ervin on Jazz PHX on KJZZ 91.5 HD2, Phoenix,

The tenor saxophone of Scott Hamilton with Save Your Love for Me. I'm Kate Borger. Welcome to the Jazz This Morning. Hope you're enjoying what you're hearing. And if you are, let me remind you, tell a friend. Let's get the word out that jazz is here. And we are going to hear from Marcus Rutz further on in this hour and Guillerme Diaz-Gomez right now. The duo of John Pizzarelli and George Shearing. John Pizzarelli on vocals and guitar, George Shearing on piano. And actually, they're joined by Ted Pilsecker on vibes from the album The Rare Delight of You. This is If Dreams Come True.

Trumpeter Marcus Rutz with the piece September in the Rain. Before that, it was John Pizzarelli and George Shearing, If Dreams Come True. I'm Kate Borger, and once again, I want to thank you for tuning into jazz, for choosing jazz this morning. It is really important that you're there, and we so appreciate it. Going to go now to the Brazilian trumpeter and composer Guilherme Dias Gomes from his album Trips, which is all original pieces, mostly inspired by journeys he has taken. This one is called Claire. Again, it's Guilherme Dias Gomes.

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0: One of the finest singers to emerge on the jazz scene in the last decade is Cecile McLaurin-Salvant. Salvant grew up in Miami, Florida, the daughter of a Haitian doctor and a French mother. As a young girl, she was trained in classical voice and studied for a year in the south of France, where she discovered jazz. The world first learned of Salvant when she won the International Thelonious Monk Jazz Competition when she was only 20 years old. Her 2015 album, For One to Love, won her first of three Grammys, and in 2020 she was awarded the prestigious MacArthur Fellowship. One of Salvant's main influences is Sarah Vaughan, recalling childhood memories of listening to her songs, along with Billie Holiday, Bessie Smith, and Betty Carter. I'm Michelle Robbins. Cecile McLaurin-Salvant is on your 24/7 Jazz Connection. 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
1: Now when you've got a man, don't ever be on

A piece that was recorded long ago at the Van Gelder Studio. And it's the Ray Bryant and Ray Bryant Trio that had Specs Wright and bassist Ike Isaacs all together there. And, of course, the song Golden Earrings. Steve Turay ahead of that with Duke Ray's featuring Ray Charles on piano from In the Spur of the Moment. And the Ben Markley Big Band did I'll Let You Know from Clockwise, the music of Cedar Walton. I'm Chuck Levins. Welcome, welcome. Got Lester Young for you now. And there will never be another you.

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1: Horace Parlin was stricken with polio as an infant, partially crippling his right hand. He overcame the disability to become a star pianist. Best known for his work with Charles Mingus, Horace Parlin enjoyed a career that stretched from the early 1950s to late in the first decade of this century. Hear the music of Horace Parlin on Jazz PHX on KJZZ 91.5 HD2, Phoenix.

A bassist who has headed departments of music of colleges, a few colleges across the U.S. That is Hans Sturm and the song Blanton Hymn. Yeah, man, oh man. Ron Bustad ahead of that with Love Potion number 9. You recognize that, of course. Yeah. Bill Cunliffe was on organ along with Ron Bustad. It's off of the release Unlikely Valentine. And Lester Young from in Washington, D.C., 1956. And the song, There Will Never Be Another You. Oh, man, I just love it. Jeannie Bryson, she's the daughter of Dizzy Gillespie. Been performing for many years, and I just love her work. And here she is with Why Don't You Do Right.

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Coming to the MIM Music Theater in August and September, MIM Music Theater Artistic Director Andrew Wallace is proud to present his newest show, Vegas 1960, a celebration of the golden age of the Las Vegas showroom, Friday night, August 28th. World-renowned guitarist and vocalist John Pizzarelli presents Dear Mr. Bennett, Thursday night, September 17th, in two shows. Grammy Award-winning bassist Esperanza Spalding returns to the MIM for three shows on Saturday and Sunday, September 19th and 20th. 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Wow.

One of the reasons that that particular release, Kind of Blue, is the amazing classic it is, that particular piece, Flamenco Sketches from Miles Davis, is just stunning. There's just nothing like it. Bill Evans, along with Miles there, and Cannonball Adderley, John Coltrane. Amazing. Just stunning. Truly wonderful. Gene Harris and Scott Hamilton. Ahead of that, With the Lamp is Low, featured Herb Ellis on guitar. And Mike Longo Trio with Steppin' Up from Only Time Will Tell. Hi, friends. I'm Chuck Levins. My pleasure to be here. Got this great new release from Curtis Steigers and the Danish Radio Big Band. And here they are doing They Can't Take That Away From Me.

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Norman Simmons was the perfect complement. Early in his career, the pianist served as a go-to sideman for stars visiting his native Chicago. Norman Simmons was part of Charlie Parker's last visit to the city. He was especially adept at working with singers, successfully accompanying stars such as Carmen McRae and Anita O'Day. Hear the music of Norman Simmons on Jazz PHX on KJZZ 91.5 HD2, Phoenix.

That's off of East West Trumpet Summit. The song called The Borgerloo. also known as At the Summit, if you will. Yeah. Antoine Silverman ahead of that on violin from Swing Shift doing the song Pennies from Heaven. And we started the set with Curtis Steigers and the Danish Radio Big Band with They Can't Take That Away From Me. Oh, no. No, no. Love jazz too much. Chuck Levin's here. Got Piers Lawrence Quartet for you now. This is off of Stolen Moments, the Piers Lawrence on guitar. And the song, Secret Love.

answers to the things lost in the fire. Here's to the truth behind the tears.

We've got tenor saxophonist Dan Block for you to start off this hour. From the CD, From His World to Mine, it is the Creole Blues.

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That's Paul Vornhagen from his Parisian Protocol release, the song Blame It on My Youth. Oh, yeah. Benny Carter before that with a walking thing. It's off of the release called Jazz Giant. He had Ben Webster along with him, Frank Rossellino, Barney Kessel. What a combination. Oh, yeah. And Oscar Peterson did Whisper Not. It's off of the release called The Trio, live from Chicago. Oh, yeah. Chuck Levins here. Well, we got Cal Jader coming up. David Fathead Newman, Ray Brown, Eliani Elias, Earl Hines, and Hank Jones. A lot of great adventures. Oh, my. That one now from Emmett Cohen. It features Jimmy Cobb on drums, Emmett Cohen on piano, and the song Interlude.

Ron Afif's father was a boxer. Charlie Zivic loved jazz, so when his son took up the guitar, he could not be more encouraging. Ron Afif's professional career began in 1984, the year his father passed away. He's been a bandleader and a sideman for stars, including Pete Christlieb. Hear the music of Ron Afif on Jazz PHX on KJZZ 91.5 HD2, Phoenix,

That's a really cool version of that. David Fathead Newman from his Cityscape release, and of course, the theme from Goldfinger. I'm Chuck Levins, got some Ray Brown for you now, and this is off of Basics, Best of the Ray Brown Trio. It is the mistreated but undefeated blues.

Trumpeter June Ida with Chasing Peace from his new album Bellflower on jazzphx.org. And Gerald Clayton, John Clayton's son, on piano with Renee Marie singing Some Other Time. It's from John Clayton's new album, 2-0 Duo. And if you love the work of John Clayton as much as I do, you'll want to check him out. He will be coming to the Nash with a Ray Brown tribute on Friday, August 16th at 7. One show only. And as you know, it's an intimate club, not a lot of seats. So if you want to see John Clayton up close and personal, now's the time to book your ticket. 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Here's Bobby Broom and the Freedom Suite from his tribute to Sonny Rollins on KJZZ 91.5 HD2 Phoenix, a service of Rio Salado College.

Multiple Grammy-winning bassist Christian McBride on jazzphx.org with Medgar Evers Blues from his album dedicated and a tribute to Jimmy, Wes, and Oliver. Jimmy Smith, Wes Montgomery, and Oliver Nelson, featuring the late Joey DeFrancesco, one of Christian's high school buddies on the B3. I'm Michelle Robbins. Thanks so much for joining me. I've got Dave Brubeck coming your way, as well as something from Allie Ryerson's new self-titled release. If you're into the flute, you're going to love this one. Now, the only album where John Coltrane played with a vocalist, and it was Johnny Hartman. They Say It's Wonderful on Jazz PHX.

Jazz 24 hours a day, every day at jazzphx.org with Clark Terry on the trumpet for TP time, Red Holloway on the saxophone, and our very own Lewis Nash on the drums. Clark Terry's album is Having Fun, and I think that's something he always managed to do his whole life. He always had a positive attitude, always was having fun, and was an incredible educator. Mike Jones with strings before that. His strings are guitar and bass, accompanying him on Destination Moon. Still to come this hour, I've got Jay Sinnott's new release, Parallel 49, and now a classic from the Dave Brubeck Quartet. 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

Nicole Zoraida singing Let Us Hang from her new album, The Devil I Knew, featuring Larry Klein on the bass, who was also the producer for the album. I'm Michelle Robbins with Jazz in Phoenix. Coming to the MIM Music Theater this September, John Pizzarelli will be there in two shows on September 17th, that's a Thursday night, and the following night, Friday, if you're into Latin jazz, it's Chucho Valdez's Royal Quartet. And then the great Esperanza Spalding is back for three shows over 2 days. She'll be doing two shows on September 19th and one on the 20th. That'll be followed by the Joshua Redman Quartet on September 23rd. Find out who's playing at the MIM. 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

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Also, Gabriel Cavazza sang Bossa Nova from Diavola, and B3 player Cary Frank with Bruce Forman on guitar started the set with I Remember You. I'm Michelle Robbins with Jazz in Phoenix. Drummer Jay Sinnott, who's also an NPR host out of Virginia, has put a new album together that he's calling Parallel 49. You know, the 49th parallel between Canada and the U.S.? He named it that because he brought in all Canadian players for this new album. Here is a track he wrote in honor of his drummer, one for V-Daddy-O. This is KJZZ 91.5 HD2 Phoenix, a service of the Maricopa Community College.

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Cedar Walton on piano for A Nightingale Sang in Barclay Square. I'm Michelle Robbins with Jazz in Phoenix. This hour, I'm going to feature Denise Donatelli on Bill Cunliffe's album next, and then we'll go into her new album a little later in the hour. Here's Bill Cunliffe, I've Got You Under My Skin, with Denise Donatelli on vocals and Terrell Stafford on the trumpet. 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Thanks for listening.

It's the Hamiltons, Scott Hamilton and Jeff Hamilton. No relation. They just happened to be in Bern, Switzerland, doing some gigs and decided to record together. And they put out this album Live in Bern with Sybil's Day. Scott Hamilton on the saxophone and the Jeff Hamilton trio, Jeff leading the way on drums. And guitarist Early Times with Scarlet Dancer off Border Crossings. Still to come, I've got a request for the Count Basie Orchestra. Catherine Russell will sing Now You're Talking My Language, and Denise Donatelli's new album. We heard her earlier with Bill Cunliffe. Now she just put out this album. We just started playing it, Take My Breath Away. Here she is with just Yotam Silberstein on guitar and this happy madness on Jazz PHX.

0: Ladies and gentlemen, Lionel Hampton Big Band with Jason Marsalis. Give them a warm, warm farewell as they leave Rossmore. One more time.
1: The Lionel Hampton Big Band with Jason Marsalis on the Vibes, flying home live at Rossmore on jazzphx.org. I'm Michelle Robbins. It's Friday, the weekend. What are you doing? You going up to Prescott? I hope so. Nice and cool up there, a lot cooler than here, and it's the annual Prescott Jazz Summit. They're celebrating 25 years and calling this summit Made in America. It's already underway, and Saturday night, it's the Prescott Jazz Summit All-Star Big Band with special guest, the High School Jazz Band of Prescott. But there's a lot of great players, along with Mike Vax, Bruce Gates, oh, goodness, Dave Schmidt, Tony Vaca, Dave Russell, Chris Finney, Beth Lederman, Rick Schmidt, so many great artists up at the Prescott Jazz Summit. It's going on through the Sunday brunch on the 30th at the Elks Crystal Hall on the third floor. Check it all out. I've got the whole thing laid out for you in our events calendar so you can see who's playing where and when. The Prescott Jazz Summit going on this weekend. 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

Chico Pinheiro, one of the guitarists, paying tribute to Pat Martino on Volume 2 of their tribute to the great guitarist, the Alternative Guitar Summit on jazzphx.org with Via Hermosa. And Catherine Russell sang live at Jazz at Lincoln Center, Now You're Talking My Language. The set started with Count Basie, a request for Satin Doll. If you have an online request, just go to jazzphx.org, click on the Request a Song button, let me know what you want to hear. I'd be happy to get it on for you. Well, I hope you have a great weekend. I'm Michelle Robbins, leaving you with pianist Zakai Curtis. Here's the title track to his new release, Sono Luminescence. This is KJZZ 91.5 HD2 Phoenix, a service of the Maricopa Community Colleges.

She's from British Columbia, and she is bassist Jen Hodge on bass and vocals on that particular song, Dardanella, and the Jen Hodge All-Stars. That's off of the release All's Fair in Love and Jazz. The CD's got a picture of her laying on top of the moon, just hanging out. Something to do, you know? I do love that. That featured Chris Davis on trumpet, Connor Stewart on clarinet and tenor sax, Josh Roberts on guitar, and Marty Elias on drums. The Jen Hodge All-Stars. Chuck Levin's here in the Jazz Living Room. Welcome, friends. Oh, yeah. We got a good time happening here. So please, join me. You're going to like it, I know. Oscar Peterson coming up. Emmett Cohen, Cheryl Benteen, Bob Kenmatsu, some Tim Horner, David K. Matthews, and B.G. Adair as well. Checking in from Nashville. There you go. Got Stanley Turrentine and the Three Sounds for you to start off from the Complete Blue Hour Sessions. Gene Harris featured on piano on this. It is Where...

does the son of a classical pianist who studied the art form until he was 12 become leader of one of the best organ trios of the last decade? In the case of Larry Goldings, it's through insightful teachers like Keith Jarrett and Ron Blake, and through his studies at the New School under Fred Hirsch. After receiving his degree, he led a trio with guitarist Peter Bernstein and drummer Bill Stewart, debuting with the 1991 album Intimacy of the Blues, and still performing and recording to this day. Goldings has recorded and toured with singer-songwriter James Taylor since 2001. His music graces the soundtracks of many film and television projects. He contributed to Clint Eastwood's Space Cowboys, as well as providing ghoulish organ music for Lurch to play in the animated film The Addams Family. I'm Michelle Robbins. Larry Goldings is on your 24/7 Worldwide Jazz Connection. 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

The great Billy Strayhorn piece, Lush Life. It's David K. Matthews off of his Fantasy Vocal Sessions release, you know, the one where he brings in different vocalists and all. Of course, David was on piano. Wayne DeSilva on tenor sax, and the vocalist on that was Kenny Washington. Yeah, Lush Life. Tim Horner ahead of that with A Room Full of Shoes. Ah, The Places We Feel Free, the name of that CD. Tim Horner. Bob Kenmatsu did But Not For Me from his release, I'm In Love With You. He was on tenor, David Hazeltine on piano. Going to wrap up the hour now on in the jazz living room. John Jazz with Chuck Levins. Me? Yeah? Okay. Well, Beachy Adair. A superbly recorded piece here. That's what they do in Nashville. They really do. From I Love Being Here With You, a jazz piano tribute to Peggy Lee. The song, I Love Being Here With You.

That's Sylvain Luke on guitar. The song Zarmagaria. Oh my. Yeah, what a way to start this hour of jazz here in the Jazz Living Room. Chuck Levin's here. That's me. And I'm welcoming you. Yeah, you. Come on in. We'll have some coffee or maybe you prefer tea. That's all right, too. Really, it's okay. But have a seat and enjoy, because we are going to have a great hour of music. A great getaway, if you will. Got Doug Webb coming up, and Keith Jarrett, Iris Sullivan, Renee Marie, and Lester Young, Maxine Sullivan, and the Jazz Tet. Oh, yeah. We're going to start off this set with the Bill Warfield Big Band, a tremendous release that he did that is dedicated to the memory of his mentor and friend, Lou Soloff. We're going to hear the Dave Brubeck piece featuring Ted Rosenthal on piano, Matt Havlin on trombone, Andy Fusco and Dan Block, Richie Perry, Bob Hanlon, Tom Olin, woodwinds, trumpets, Earl Garner, Dean Pratt, Jeff Park, Jerry Sokolov, trombones, Matt Havlin, Earl McIntyre, Doug Purbiance on piano, Ted Rosenthal bass, Mike Richmond, Bob Weller on drums. Yeah, it is. The Bill Warfield Big Band, the Dave Brubeck song, In Your Own Sweet Way.

Peter Bernstein began playing piano at 8, but switched to the guitar when he was 13. While a student at the new school, Peter met legendary guitarist Jim Hall, who asked him to play at his invitational concert, part of the 1990 JV Jazz Festival. That same year, Peter was discovered by Sweet Papa Lou Donaldson and recorded 4 albums with the saxophonist, becoming a regular member of Lou's group through the 90s. Peter also played with the late drummer Jimmy Cobb. He's been a part of the highly acclaimed trio with organist Larry Goldings and drummer Bill Stewart for several years. His Smoke Sessions recording, What Comes Next, was made during the pandemic with pianist Sullivan Fortner, drummer Joe Farnsworth, and bassist Peter Washington. I'm Michelle Robbins. Peter Bernstein is on your 24/7 Worldwide Jazz Connection, jazzphx.org.

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0: Maxine Sullivan from the album We Just Couldn't Say Goodbye. The song I Got a Right to Sing the Blues. That's the truth. Maxine Sullivan, how wonderful. Lester Young ahead of that with There'll Never Be Another You from In Washington, D.C., 1956. Renee Marie did Wishes from Black Lace Freudian Slip. Also featured Dexter Payne on harmonica on that. Tremendous. Chuck Levin's here. Welcome to the Jazz Living Room, friends. We're wrapping up this hour with the Jazz Tet, which includes Art Farmer and Benny Golson with Benny's song,
1: I'd like to meet a friend of
0: Killer Joe.
1: By the name of Killer Joe. Picture a so-called hippie or hip cat standing on a corner in a neatly pressed, double-breasted, form-fitting pinstripe suit, a pair of pointed-toed shoes with bold white stitches around the soles, a black shirt, long white tie, a black pencil mustache, and, of course, a very wide-brimmed black felt hat. Killer Joe always has a pocket full of loot, but only the kind that jingles. You see, he likes to play the horses. He is most certainly a ladies' man. As a matter of fact, he is always willing to accept cash contributions from them for any cause, namely his own. The most important thing about Killer Joe that you have to know is that he's very much against manual labor. Killer Joe.

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Sherman Irby with Ed Cherry on guitar. And we're going to be all right, indeed. The album, Big Mama's Biscuits. It's on Blue Note. Before that, Grace Kelly, Phil Woods, Monty Alexander, and Love Song from Brazilian Sweets. The album is titled Man with the Hat. Good title. Settle back, relax, and enjoy the sounds. Of course, my friends, the sounds are mostly music. Let's continue right now with the Spartacus love theme. This is done by Eddie Gomez.

9:20 special. Engelbert Rabel's Swing Society. The album titled Sophisticated Swing. Sophisticated Swing came out a few years ago on the Arbors label. And before that, we heard Maxine Sullivan with Scott Hamilton doing You're a Lucky Guy. Eddie Gomez starting off the set. Love theme from Spartacus is what we heard.

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1: Art Pepper was more than a jazz musician. He was a survivor, a storyteller, and one of the most emotionally honest saxophonists in history. Born in 1925 in Los Angeles, he picked up the alto sax at 9. By 17, he was playing with Benny Carter. By 1946, he was lighting up the stage with the Stan Kenton Orchestra. Art defined West Coast cool jazz, but his music carried the fire of bebop and the ache of a man battling demons. In 1977, after years lost battling heroin addiction and in and out of prison, he returned with the album Living Legend. His memoir, Straight Life, co-written with his wife Lori, pulled no punches, revealing a life of genius, chaos, addiction, and redemption. 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

I ain't got nothing but the blues. Janis Siegel and Dave Ellis assisting. Before that, John Coltrane doing Body and Soul from the Coltrane Sound Collection on Atlantic. I'm Tony Mowat. Up next is Rubeck with Paul Desmond on alto. Nice version of Starlight.

Freddy Freeloader. And this one comes from an album titled Tough Guys. Ronnie Matthews, Marcus Belgrave, and Eric Alexander. And before that, Dave Brubeck doing Stardust featuring Paul Desmond. I'm Tony Mowat. Let's conclude this hour with Scott Hamilton featuring John Bunch at the piano and a classic, When Lights Are Low.

Trombonist Kai Winding's career began in 1940. After the war, he played in Benny Goodman's orchestra. He was part of the Birth of the Cool sessions and also worked with J.J. Johnson. Kai Winding even had a hit on the pop charts. His version of the movie theme, More, reached the top 10 in 1963. Hear the music of Kai Winding on Jazz PHX on KJZZ 91.5 HD2 Phoenix.

Lou Donaldson with Freddie Hubbard. What a great combination from the album Lush Life, which is on the Blue Note label. We heard Sweet and Lovely. Before that, John Fedchuk and his New York Big Band, and they are a cooking big band. I'm telling you, they are just marvelous. This one featured Gary Simoulian playing baritone sax. And we heard Alfie's Theme. The album Up and Running, it's on the Reservoir label. John Fedchuk. I'm Tony Mowat. Thank you for joining me, my friends. The best in jazz, right here.

G-Baby, Ain't I Good to You, Stanley Turrentine, and the Three Sounds, Gene Harris at the piano, from the Complete Blue Hour Sessions. They're on Blue Note. Before that, Benny Carter doing Fantastic, That's You. And we started out this set with Rachel Price and Mood Indigo. The pianist there was Warren Wolf. I'm Tony Mowat. Our love is here to stay. Yes, indeed, my friends. Here's Houston Person.

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1: If you love the warm, bluesy, soul-drenched gospel sound of jazz piano, look no further than Gene Harris. A piano prodigy who started professionally at age 7, Harris had his own radio show when he was 12. After playing in the Army Band, he formed the Three Sounds with bassist Andy Simpkins and drummer Bill Dowdy from the late 50s to the early 70s. He retired after that to Boise, Idaho, but played occasionally around town. Bassist Ray Brown convinced Harris to go back out on tour in the 80s, and then Harris led the Philip Morris Superband on a few tours. He established the Gene Harris Endowment Fund at Boise State University in 1996, as well as the Gene Harris Jazz Festival that still continues to this day. I'm Michelle Robbins. Gene Harris is on your 24/7 Jazz Connection. 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

0: I Won't Dance.
1: Mm-hmm.
0: That was Ella Fitzgerald with Louis Armstrong. Ella and Louis Again is the title of the album. Oscar Peterson assisting them on piano with Herb Ellis playing guitar, Ray Brown on bass. Louis Belson was the drummer. That goes back quite a few years. And Houston Person doing Love is Here to Stay. Our Love is Here to Stay. Yes. I'm Tony Mowat. Up next is one called Paris Holidays. And it's by the Open World All-Stars.

Oh, you gotta love it. Yes, indeed. Barbara Streisand, and here's that rainy day with so much feeling. Love is the Answer is the album on Columbia. Before that, Open World, All Stars, and we heard Paris Holidays. I'm Tony Moa. Let's conclude this hour with Plas Johnson on tenor and Doug MacDonald playing guitar, their version of Azure Tay.